0: shit.
1: Cause not the way I see me, yeah, because of the way I talk it to me, yeah. Think you see me the street of Oba, it's me street of Sabio, it's me who you go, it's me tell you, so you can talk to me like this. Yeah, I'll be your wow. Real one, no.